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1: I've been depressed since you left. Tried to fill the hole with wine. Stop the drugs when she came. Clean my act up overnight. If you reach with no reply, I'll see you when I see you, man. 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Tried to grow, but the past, it tears me down to size. Tell the world how to process, but don't take the same advice. I remember what I say, then the morning's filled with fear. Can't get a handle on my grief when every memory turns to tears. It's been a long

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1: When you'd yell, I would stay silent. You never noticed I was quiet. I was taught that speaking up was talking back. Always first to say I'm sorry, 'cause I wanted you to like me, and I thought that's what it took to make it last.

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Thought you had a guy, but you were only talking. We played a game, then a game, forget the name, and a man we kissed.

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Down every road, through every challenge.

Every time my heart is beating, I can feel the recipe. I wonder if my day is coming, blame it on the entropy. My blood is pumping, I can see the end is right in front of me. Don't

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1: I've been lost inside a million eyes. 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

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I remember those summer days and those long hot summer nights. 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